I shouldn't think too much about it. Not about the world outside. Not about the pain I see, or it pulls me down too deep. But it happens anyway.

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In your uniqueness, you're a work of art. You are enough. That's the truest truth. Love yourself with all your soul, with all your youth. Thank you. Oh, you do. Thank you, Peter. You are enough. Thank you. Thank you for so much with all youth. Forget this part.

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Ticking fast. Where this feet. The clock is ticking. Ticking fast.

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The old world falling. This is not a dream. This is now.